Nobody gets up in the morning with a plan to end up here behind the blue store. Yet it happens. Often does not start with something specific. Sometimes, one moment is enough to end up in a different reality. Yay, ECM. Always sharp, always on the move. Nobody

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3: 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It's Sagala here.
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1: 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Just hit music. 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
1: 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Sounds like this.
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1: 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Yeah, radio station, always cool FM. 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

Greetings all you guys out there. Welcome to the show. My name is AG and I'll be spinning some good jams with you till about 9 o'clock. And I'll be here. Wait a minute. Let me check this thing here. Wait a minute. Let me change something here right here. Yeah, right now. Okay. All right. I'll be here till about 9 o'clock spinning some good stuff for you. Greetings to all you guys right here in Aruba, the Caribbean, and around the world. Many moods with good music for you. Back to Black with AG. All the lines are open, so, you know, send me a WhatsApp on 594-6757. For you guys overseas, it's +297. Right? +297, that is. And 594-6757. You can follow me online or go to live streaming, go to coolaruba.com. And you see all the good stuff AG is going to spin it for you right here today, all right? Greetings to all my friends and all over there in the Sabre radio station, Q93.9 FM. Welcome to all you guys, Sabre, Stacia, and St. Martin. Hope you guys are doing good and ready for some good music. Back to Black with AG right here on Cool FM. And by the way, I'm going to introduce to you guys. I'm not going to introduce to you guys. I'm going to just play some songs from an artist, an African artist, the first ever African artist to get a star on the Hollywood Walk of Fame. The only one, the first one till now. And I'm going to introduce you to this lady. It's a lady, by the way. Mm-hmm. And probably you heard this songs from her right here on AG. You know, so I'm going to do that for you later on. Right? Don't forget, 594-6757. Or live streaming, go to coolaruba.com. AG right here. Spending some good jams for you. Welcome to the set. I thought I'd do this one just to smoop you all right? Greetings to all of you. AG spinning the jams.

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An extra shout out goes out to Mr. Mika Nicholson, all the way from Seba, the main man from the Seba radio station, Q93.9 FM, always on with AG every Sunday. And greetings to everybody out there. I have some good music for you, Back to Black. And don't forget, later down, I'm going to introduce to you this lady, the first African, not African American, African, to get a star on the Hollywood Walk of Fame, right? Good music for you. I see some WhatsApp coming in right here, but I'm going to do this one right here. Loris and Benjamin is on with AG. Greetings to all you, right here in Aruba, all over the world. Also greetings to all my friends and family in Germany, Austria, Switzerland, and the US as well. AG, spinning some good check. Check this out.

There's some good music for you back to Black Everyday G. You guys know it's always happening. Fun spinning some good jams. Sit back, relax. Let me entertain you. Patty and Mikey, Eugene, thanks for the WhatsApp. And thanks, these guys that keep on spinning the good jams, AG. Yeah, I'll be doing that all the way. Every Sunday I'm here. Good music. Also, I'm going to send a shout out to Lenny. Hey, Papa Bear, how you doing? Greetings to you and your family. We're going to swap it down a little bit for you guys now. Just smooth. Just for now, right? You guys are doing good. Listen to AG.

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2: 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It's Sagala here.
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4: 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Cardi!
0: 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Just hit music. 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
0: Hit music. Sounds like this.
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7: Let's go!